Need a foreign off the strip. Marcelago with the slip. Pack never drip. Big returns every flip. Sick and tired of being sick and tired of being just trying to give. Got to round it up. Only thing

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1: Trouble, trouble, Spotify.
0: What's up, fam?
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1: You already know it's about to be some shit. 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

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I got a lot to be solving. You're not solving. If you're not into stocks, you the stock, I'm dissolving. 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I ain't showing no mercy. This year or any other year. You just can't disappear. Telling me shit I don't wanna hear. 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

0: Yeah. I'm not just Joe Jason, trying to be museum static, but don't need antiquation. I'm bringing it back, what other shit will be falling like NASDAQ. The temporary I'm past that is bad man. Call me a sociopath if you wanna. I like to have societal goals, I'm ignoring. Y'all be mad, we're the normant. If I can't achieve, I ain't performing. Some of y'all ain't human shit, and step on it, the fact you're horrid. Can't admit you love evil forces. Why expect a nigga not to be remorseless? You wanna join the workhorses. Yeah. I ain't showing no mercy.
1: No mercy
0: this year or any other year. You leave just can disappear. Telling me shit I don't wanna hear. I ain't showing no mercy.
1: No.
0: This year or any other year. You ain't got no place here. Just thought I'd make that clear. I ain't showing no mercy. No mercy. No mercy. No mercy. No mercy. No mercy. Yeah, yeah. Yeah, yeah. If you an enemy, a friend of me, you got text, I don't want you sending me. After context, think I'm the bad project.

You folks, Con Fed, I'm Con Air. Probably think I got Canada Dry. Lyrics, my mainframe chocolate. Your eyes crossed, and your teeth got the red dot there. That's the reason I know you're Con Fed. I ain't showing no mercy. This year or any other year, you leave, just can't disappear. Telling me shit I don't wanna hear. I ain't showing no mercy. This year or any other year, you ain't got no place here. Just thought I'd make that clear. I ain't showing no mercy. I ain't showing no mercy. You don't have to disperse me. That's the worst thing, cause I ain't showing no mercy. This year or any other year, you leave, just can't disappear.

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1: What's up, world? 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
1: 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And with an annual advertising

I hear you like I'm young. 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
1: Yo, this is JD the One. 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Gonna get you some. 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
0: Gotta show you.

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0: girl, she's Asian. 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
1: Oh, what?
0: Topping neck at the same time. They both mad. One of them ain't come. 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Smack with Will and Tangles. 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

0: Yeah, you're gonna need to give me like, you know, my address, social security, point size, everything.
1: Let me handle the business first, okay?
0: Alright. Point size.
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0: All right. Pump size.
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1: What's up, world? 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

NoFacts.com. 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

What up, though? 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
1: 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Keep tapping in, you feel me? 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
1: 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A W A W A W A W A W A W A W A W A W A W A W A W A W A W A W A W A W A W A W A W A W A W A W A W A W A W A W A W A W A W A W A W A W A W A W A W A W A W A W A W A W A W A W A W A W A W A W A W A W A W 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

0: Let me change. 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Still about that bang bang, if they wanna play them games. Leave you leaking, laying on the corner with a shame. Let me change. 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Let me change, let me live, let me go, let me be, set me free, let me fly up in the sky somewhere high but the trees. 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Let me stop, let me pause, let me shout out to all my dogs, we all fall. 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I'll be rough riding my way up out these streets. I won't slip, I won't trip, I won't wreck. No, not yet, it's not time to give up. Gotta get up this money for my jits. 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Let me chain, she don't let me live without the drum, but it ain't a thing. Still about that bang bang, if you wanna play them games. Leave you leaking, laying on the corner, what a shame. Let me change, let me change. She don't let me live without the drama, but it ain't a thing. Still about that bang bang, if you wanna play them games. Leave you leaking, laying on the corner, what a shame. Let me change. Could it be that it was meant? I admit that I'm not content, but I was brought into this crazy world of hell. I'm devious, and ever since I've been trying to get out the streets, just pull me back. So I stay fully supplied with iron at all times, so I won't get snatched. Watch me stack, watch me fold, watch me unload, watch me collect, watch me have to break a nigga neck and gray yard for respect. But I won't peace. Seems just too much for me to ask about these streets. But can I duck off with my lady in the suite and blow on sweets? Well, at least give me pleasure, give me a jug, show me love. I'm just tired of living the street life and me and cheated by these drugs, call me a thug, but I'm a man first, and it hurts when I see a black hurt pulling off with my homie inside. Die for the Mac bird, streets is live, so I act first. Tired of all this lip wrestling, testing them with the best of them. Go to hell with all the rest of them. Lessons been learned. I'm tired of stressing the bullets, burning tables. It's a must, you'll be touched. It's your turn, let me change. Streets won't let me live without the drama, but it ain't a thing. Still about that bang bang, if you wanna play them game. Leave you leaking, laying on the counter with a shame. Acapella, let me change, ha, let me change. She don't let me live without the drama, but it ain't a thing. Still about that bang bang, if you wanna play them games. Leave them leaking, laying on the corner with a shame. Hey, sticks, they need to let me change. Do I have to bust, do I have to bang, do I have to cuss, do I have to swing? Tell me exactly what I have to do for the streets to feel my pain. Somebody help me, I can't help but play this hand that I was dealt with. I've been loyal to the game, but to escape it, I am helpless. I ain't stingy, I ain't selfish, but my mind is on some self shit. Lord, help me to come this thing drama before I'm dealt with. The street life is reckless, and my niggas dying for necklaces. Putting your picture on a t-shirt, driving a Strex Lexus. Push all the bullshit to the side, homie, and let's just get blow till the pressure goes away. My nigga, you'll never know it tomorrow. Hold the day, the future's still gonna unfold if you hear it in the grave. Putting it, working ain't about nothing if you ain't getting paid. Let's get this paper and be blessed to be living for today. Satisfaction is guaranteed tomorrow with another pay. Does the down the streets be calling me? Damn, man, let me change. She don't let me live without the drama, but it ain't a thing. Still about that bang bang, if you wanna play them games. Leave them leaking, laying on the corner with a shame. Let me change, let me change. She don't let me live without the drama, but it ain't a thing. Still about that bang bang, if they wanna play them games. Leave them leaking, laying on the corner with a shame. Just let me change, change. Yeah, for the nigga Poe Child, November 10th. Yo, represent 2006, boy. 1 year anniversary. Huh. Yeah, that money still calling. Yeah. Yeah. Yeah.
1: Get money.
2: Hey.
1: Get money.
2: Oh, Riz, nigga.
1: Get money.
2: Mike G, nigga.
1: Get money.
2: And JD, nigga.
1: Get money.
2: 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Get the money, nigga.
1: Get
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1: money, nigga.
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1: Get money.
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0: But I can't leave the loop, man.

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Sound suppression water system now armed. The hydrogen burning igniters have been armed. These igniters will be fired at T-minus

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1: Know what I'm saying? Phone boys, representing
0: Volume 1.
1: Volume 1.
2: Akeisha Hard. 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
0: So who gonna tell?
1: Who gonna tell? I'm not gonna tell.
2: You were present when law enforcement officers stopped the vehicle in which...
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1: 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Gonna get you some. 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

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What's the definition? 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We got the new prescription. All palpitations for reparations. The ones with the demonstrations gon' set the origination. 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What's the definition? Premonition. We got the new prescription. All palpitations for reparations. The ones with the demonstrations gon' set the origination. Said it's oppression. I need to write the definition. Or let's just spit it, complain, forget it. 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Now let me be a little more specific, for I fear I failed to mention how we've been here long before 2020 made the

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What's the definition? Premonition. We got the new prescription. Heart palpitations for reparations. The ones with the demonstrations gonna set the originations. If we wanna see change, we gotta change the way we think. Paint a picture of near perfection and don't sleep longer than a blink. The revolution will be televised. 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We are more than conquerors. We are kings and queens. 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

I'm the trending topic. 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

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Yeah, you know you ain't nothing fancy. 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
1: Keys your heart. God, you know what I'm saying? 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So we gonna tell them like this.

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0: 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DJ Fats and J Vengeance, motherfucker.
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What's good? Yeah, I'm back again. Yeah, I'm back again. It's not like the battle of a badminton game. Yeah, it's a big wall. I'm tired, self-sabotaging since middle school. So you know my grades had dropped, it's unpreventable. People want me more time that I spend when the knowledge flexible. Procrastinating on my stats, kept on a pedestal. Misstepping up the homie in class, it's unforgettable. But open moments only last as long as the legacy does. And that's just the fun of it, so it seems all my time has passed by last. This ain't no opportunity down the path, I can keep us up like the federal. They say I lost my drive, yeah, I made this track in an hour.

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Forgetting it's a big world, it's a big world. Shout out to the listeners. Shout out to Prop by Rose for the beat. We on a wave. Autumn 2021 coming soon. 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Yeah.

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1: 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Scrape!

Yeah. Fuck if I die, I die. Splendid, spend my time entirely. Text all tech, it's like Tekken 7. I'm tanking. I sent a text message to the Vex kids, perplexed by my rap style. It's hectic, got a type of technique to get a pyrotechnic, raring extra protection. Measure the Celsius, Kelvin, Fahrenheit. 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I'm flying in spiral, and you're just enter the dragon flam, dragon flight. The type to teach a professor a lesson like Sheldon. My mind sharper than a saber tube tiger bite. 2021.

0: break the cycle. 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Tokens are tover for my curiosity, no Mars rover. Playing with the 101 with the one. 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I decipher. What would it might leave me? No XLR.
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I wanna see your body go tick, tick. 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Every thought I think of you is so nasty. 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Now tell me, baby, what's your fantasy?

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I explained the roots of my burdens, but man, this bourbon ain't shit. 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

0: it to break.
1: Sometimes the direction you take reflects on the outcomes and how they relate to your past mistakes or future embraces. You can push the brakes before the gas ignites, but the spark you curate is a sight to see. Brighter than the shine from space. I say the fuck is this, but I know now that it'll explain that all of this was a metaphor to the path we take and how we see the failed ones as we pass the day and forget by night. It's scary taking the chance to crash, that's why most your rappers fade.

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0: I thought I told a spice on
1: bar guy.
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Man, it freezing, let us in. We gon' die right here next to your limo. Then I seen you smile. Get up, close the curtains and pretend like you ain't hit me. 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Now my muscle gang vicious like the bushes.

And not a dollar, got the game by the collar. I'm that 454 and that 74 Impala, like vroom. No skirt, what I'm a stop for? Big Mustafa, yeah, the king of the jungle. This here mixture of pain and hustle. 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

Look sick of me, talking about damn, another duffel bag, is you kidding me? The black business smoker of the century, dog, I can feel it. Just give it time first to city mine, then the country mine, then I'm living country time, lemonade, like, ooh, that nigga paid what I spent on rent, he spent on shit.

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cause I'm going ham. Yes, I'm that bitch, but yeah, I'm the man. The one with the plan, the one with the plan, the one with the plan. They all in my hand, they all want the bands, they all want the bands. Put them in a trance.

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1: 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Keep tapping in, you feel me? Everybody throw them K's up, throw them 6's up, you feel me? Forever, you already know how we coming.
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0: 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That's right.
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0: To Jolly J. Get him, dog.
1: Everglades boss.
0: 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You already know.
1: My homeboy DJ Sporty Black on the keys.
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He got them down, push and cry. He got that butt down from shooting crowds. He got that.